0: 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At that point, there was even a draft that the Omani mediators were working on that would roll back Iran's nuclear program and put it under rigorous monitoring. But now all this memorandum of understanding will achieve is to see the reopening of the Strait of Hormuz, which was open before the war, and starting a process of negotiating a nuclear deal, which there is no guarantee that the parties would be able to reach an agreement, and it would therefore leave some of the most important issues in these negotiations unaddressed.
1: Let me translate that really quickly.
0: It also remains very fragile given the Lebanon context.
1: Nos dice que absolutamente estamos, digamos que en un punto peor que antes cuando no se había atacado Irán, porque nos dice que esta inutilidad de la operación en Irán no llevó absolutamente nada después de todos estos días de conflicto. 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
3: Mr. Ali, I mean, of course, this is perhaps a bit harder to answer, but it seems like the war has been absolutely unnecessary and showing no response to a problem that already existed. Do you believe that President Trump did this out of the willing of his, I don't know, desperation or wanting to make things happen faster? Or do you believe that he's being advised incorrectly by people surrounding him?
0: I think it's a combination of both of those two factors. President Trump was coming off of a series of military successes, including in Venezuela, where he could, at very little cost to the United States and no U.S. fatalities, achieve a major political objective of changing the geostrategic orientation of Venezuela, and thought that he would be able to do the same in Iran. But he was also fed, I think, a lot of wishful thinking and inaccurate information, especially by Israel and its allies in Washington, that the Iranian regime was on the verge of collapse, and all it took was for the U.S. to, in a shock and awe operation, eliminate the political leadership and weaken the regime militarily, and then the regime would fall. And that's why there was no planning for the day after, for contingencies of the regime resisting and fighting back, and this is why Operation Epic Fury ended in an absolute disaster in terms of U.S. Strategic objectives, because don't mistake military successes with strategic successes. The U.S. military, of course, can achieve anything at any cost. But the question is whether it advances U.S. Strategic interest or not. And in this case, on every single count, it hasn't. The regime is there. It still has its ballistic missile program. It still has its drone program. It still has its proxies around the region. And it still has a pathway to nuclear weapons.
4: Yes. Mr. Bryce, thank you very much for your time. And we hope that this peace agreement will be signed very soon.
0: Thank you. Pleasure to be with you.
4: Grace, ¿qué dijo el señor Ali Báez, director del proyecto Irán?
1: dice que cree que es una combinación de factores que llevaron al presidente Donald Trump a tomar esta decisión.